0: tablet picking up device. Lowered, ready to pick up our tablet at every more shed as we come past. Cut off back to 50%.
1: I'd like to have some soup.
2: Very well. We have pea soup, tomato soup, or vegetable soup.
1: I'd like a tomato soup, please.
2: Mm-hmm. And follow.
1: Meat pie, veal cutlet, lamb chop,
3: Adam.
1: Pork chop.
4: This is supposed to be a happy
1: roast steak, lamb, roast beef. I think I'd like a grilled steak with mashed potatoes and some spinach.
2: Oh, sorry, madam, but the spinach is finished. You can have cabbage, peas, carrots, beans, French beans, or a green salad.
1: Let me have a green salad, then.
2: Yes, and what do you want for dessert?
1: I want apple pie with cream and a cup of coffee.
2: Very good. Will you have anything to drink with your steak?
1: Yes, please. Bring me some beer. Waiter, the bill, please.
2: Here you are. Well, I wasn't looking.
5: I managed to get the kid out, but I couldn't get to her. Sorry.

0: What does it weigh? I mean, what is it?
1: The smallest mouse lemurs weigh only 30 grams.
0: Even though this mouse lemur looks like other mouse lemurs, in fact, it is a recently evolved, distinct species. The other interesting thing that's recently been discovered about these sorts of lemurs is there are more species than we thought.
1: In the past, we just thought that there are only two species of mouse lemurs, but we just discovered new species of the mouse lemurs, and this is one.
0: The appearance is superficially very similar.
1: Yeah, there are more than 20 different mouse lemurs in the island of Madagascar.
0: And are they only found in the rainforest, or can they survive in the cleared forest?
1: Mouse lemur, you can.

0: In traffic duty, on the hooter, no, think.
1: Get a motor scooter.
0: But if it's the open road you like, get a motorbike.
2: 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We must have ours done, because there's no painting, a 15-year guarantee with a sound company, and Kenitex protects and weatherproofs while it decorates, and easy finance and free estimates. 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
1: Right. Then returns to his shop. He's just about to enter when Nick Fisher approaches. Hello, Mr. Munnings. Are the jumble sale posters ready yet? He asks. Why, yes, I was just going to phone the mayor about them. Don't bother about that, says Nick. He's asked me to get them put up as soon as possible.

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1: Oiga, señor, we are federales, you know, the mounted police.
2: You're the police, where are your badges?
1: Badges? We ain't got no badges. 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I don't have to show you anything.

The Thursday show's underway. A bit of psychedelia today to start with. That's the Orient Express, and now a cry for help from Frank Zappa and the Mothers.

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And Johnny was enraptured in pure compassion as he listened to the winds sing of its lust for life.

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1: We'll do better, we'll do better, cause I school better, and I woo better, cause I know better, so I do better. 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
1: Yeah, well, King Toby's, I want sound a real while, me I tell you, you know, you would. 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
0: I'm gonna beg the man a 10 cent, you know.
1: 10 cents.
0: Yeah, you know, I'm gonna buy a stick aisle, you know.
1: Right now, I'm gonna support that, you know, aye. But if it's food, I'm gonna give food for that. 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
0: I love you. 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
2: Ice drill.
1: Yeah, man, it's like man for the center. Fly past I'm not telling the drill.
2: But right now, Dread, I'm on a deal no AC now. I'm on just a deal that Yama, you know?
1: Well, I have the bag today.
2: Right now, I'm on a Dread note and I know now. I meet her, you know? Lord God, if you say nothing, I say a banana and paper me have in my bag, sir. I'm just a move off right now on my Yama, you know? 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
1: This afternoon, we have for you some audio retreats and delights. Make your ears ring. And so sit back with a nice cup of tea, and if it's early July, have a slice of your favorite cake and listen to it.

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I didn't say that. 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

degree in order to breed. 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Answer might come in a week, the answer might come immediately. What is the recipe? The meat and potatoes, and what will the main ingredient be? 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
1: That's the sound of the police.
0: For most people, the police are seen as a force for good.
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1: It ain't got that swing.

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Yeah.

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If you would like to be put through to any other department, please press 7.

We also have full details relating to our most common asked questions on humidity-controlled fans, connecting one fan to a common ducting, or details relating to your type of fans. 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

0: Look at this face. What do you see? Look at it, Dad. What do you see? What do you see? Say it. Say it.
1: Well, it's a face.
0: Yeah, but what kind of face?
1: Pale? Pasty? Psychotic?
0: No, Dad. It's a neatly chiseled, well-groomed, drop-dead, handsome face. 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
0: Sparkles, guitar, professional male model.
3: You must be another handsome boy graduate.
4: Oh my God, they're gorgeous.
3: You must be another handsome boy graduate.
4: Oh my God, they're gorgeous.
3: You must be another handsome boy graduate. You must be another handsome boy graduate. You must be another handsome boy graduate. You must be another handsome boy graduate.
0: I'm gonna become a male model. I'm like a rough diamond that just needs a little polishing, that's all. And that's exactly what handsome boy modeling school is gonna do for me.
4: Oh my God, they're gorgeous.
3: You must be another handsome boy graduate. You must be another handsome boy graduate.
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4: Oh my God, they're gorgeous.
3: You must be another handsome boy graduate.
4: Oh my God, they're gorgeous.
3: You must be another handsome boy graduate.
4: Oh my God, they're gorgeous.

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1: Holy shit.
0: Are we ready to rock the house tonight? Even the microphone is on.

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You won't be sorry for long. Come on, come on, come on, come on, come on, come on, come on, come on, come on, come on, come on, come on, come on, come on, come on, come on, come on, come on, come on, come on, come on, come on, come on, come on, come on, come on, come on, come on, come on, come on, come on, come on, come on, come on, come on, come on, come on, come on, come on, come on, come on, come on, come on, come on, come on, come on, come on, come on, come on, come on, come on, come on, come on, come on, come on, come on, come on, come on, come on, come on, come on, come on, come on, come on, come on, come on, 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

a world in which the people shall be able to live out their lives in peace of mind, in the enjoyment of a continually rising

0: This was the Queen who, at her Silver Jubilee in 1977, was to say,
1: "When I was 21, I pledged my life to service God's cause. I asked for God's help to be good at heart. Although that vow was not in my salad is

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I would recommend. I would recommend. I would recommend.

0: I would recommend that we put the unit back in operation and let it fail.
1: In error, predicting default. I say again, in error, predicting default.
0: Yes, fail.

0: Dustin. 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
1: Yeah, check out the

Very soon after the launching of the Sputnik in October 1957, both the Americans and the Russians achieved the capability of sending satellites even further into space, so that they were no longer in closed orbit around the Earth, but were actually able to reach the Moon, nearly a quarter of a million miles away. The most famous and first of these, actually to hit the Moon, was Luna 2.

Outer space, that is the space between the planets and the space between the stars and the distant nebulae, is really extremely quiet. If you could get there like an astronaut, you wouldn't hear any noises, because it's nearly a perfect vacuum in which sound is not transmitted. Most of the information about the universe and about the stars and the galaxies has come to us over hundreds of years because man has been able to look at the light of the stars. And to do this, he has used large telescopes, optical telescopes. Nowadays, we have discovered that radio waves come to us from outer space. And to study the universe in this part of the spectrum, we use giant radio telescopes, like the one at Jodrell Bank, a great steel bowl supported so that it can be driven to any part of the sky.

Explosive decompression. 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

you. 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

0: Voilà affiché. 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
1: That's the deal.
2: Anyway, yeah. 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
1: On the fast lane of the street I'm driving. 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

0: Lava pours out near the sea surface. 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In time, submarine seamounts or islands are formed. When lava flows underwater, it behaves differently. A new contraption to capture a dandelion in one piece has been put together by the crew. The preparation for a dive is always a tense time. When lava pours out near the sea surface, tremendous volcanic explosions.
1: WNBC.London. West Norwood Broadcasting Corporation.

Heinrich shuffled uneasily. Episode 12, A Wet and Nasty Winter Evening. Heinrich was cold, not just physically, but also, sadly, emotionally. He looked through the misted window and surveyed the damp, glistening, continuous railings. It was nasty weather. He liked it. It was nasty weather, he liked it or not. Turning from the horrid scene, Heinrich eyed the kettle up and wondered if a cup of tea and perhaps a rich tea biscuit would quell his disdain, the biscuit acting as a deterrent against malnutrition or rapid heat loss. A sad yet curious condition that affected many men of Heinrich's age, abstract build, melancholy, and pre-colonial outlook. As the kettle boiled in merriment, Heinrich returned to the window to view damp people making their miserable way, way, way, way, way, way, way, way, way, way, way, way, way, way, way, way, way, way, way, way, way, way, way, way, way, way, way, way, way, way, way, way, way, way, way, way, way, way, way, way, way, way, way, way, way, way, way, way, way, way, way, way, way, way, way, way, way, way, 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

quite indescribable odor of castor oil as the 1.5-liter Maserati screams past, turning to 7,500 RPMs, with plenty to spare. 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